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1: 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On the all new vibe.
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0: Hey you, late nights, we set a different type of vibe. 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

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Like we in Future Cup.

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intro or the other intro where I was talking on. 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
3: Huh? 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

girls to shrink themselves, to make themselves smaller. 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You should aim to be successful, but not too successful. Otherwise, you will threaten the man. Because I am female, I am expected to aspire to marriage. I'm expected to make my life choices, always keeping in mind that marriage is the most important. Now, marriage can be a source of joy and love and mutual support. But why do we teach girls to aspire to marriage and we don't teach boys the same? We raise girls to see each other as competitors, not for jobs or for accomplishments, which I think can be a good thing, but for the attention of men. We teach girls that they cannot be sexual beings in the way that boys are. Feminist, a person who believes in the social, political, and economic equality of the sexes.

judges give champion Skeleton Crew 4 stars. A perfect score the challenger Girls Time receives. 3 stars. 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

0: Hey, you. Late nights, we set a different type of vibe. 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You know what I mean. Monday through Thursday, from 11 at night till 1 a.m.
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This Candyman. Here's more of that H-Town flavor right now on the vibe.

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0: Hey, you. 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

0: 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Yeah, yak and cheese whoop, yakaroni drip. Yak sauce condiment, drip store condiment. I got the condiment, man.
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0: Hey you, late nights, we set a different type of vibe. 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
1: What's going on? 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

0: Hey, yo, this is the Wake Up Call right here, only on The Vibe, Houston's culture. I go by the name of J. Xavier, and
1: I go by the name of Melanie Griffith.
0: Wow, how are you, Melanie?
1: I'm great.
0: Glad that you're here.
1: Thank you for having me. Couldn't wait to get here because, you know, it's always a time. It's always a lituation.
0: Ah, lituation.
1: Do people say that anymore?
0: Oh, well, you're saying it.
1: So. I'm telling my age. No, it's Miss Jessie. What up, though?
0: Hey, listen, it's going down. We have a packed show for the people today. You know what I mean?
1: Yeah.
0: Yeah, so, yeah. You know, I'm talking about classic throwbacks and things. I'm talking about vitamin P's and things, you know what I mean?
1: Mm-hmm. What's on your timeline of things?
0: Yeah, yeah. You see, you catching my drift.
1: It's going down.
0: Yeah.
1: Downington, as Jay would say.
0: Hey! Oh, yeah, oh, yeah. You with the JX shenanigans.
1: Yeah.
0: Well, listen, man, we want y'all to stay tuned. You know what I mean? Keep it right where you got it. Got a dope lineup of music for you. Listen, man, you just want to keep it right where you got it, okay? This is The Wake Up Call, only on The Vibe, Houston's culture. Let's go.

saw, yeah, who that? Talking that shit, boy, who that? Walking that shit, oh, who that? Putting all the bullshit to bed. Leather Gucci jacket, I'm sexier than red. What the f*** y'all mean? Like we in Future Cup.

0: going down in a major way, man. This is the Wake Up Call, only on the Vibe, Houston's culture. And oh, we have a bubbly Jess.
1: Thanks, it's a disorder.
0: Because I believe she knows what we're getting ready for right about now.
1: And wait a minute, give me one second.
0: Okay. Oh, she putting it together. She getting herself together.
1: No, hold on. Wait. No, for real. I'm for real. I need a second.
0: Okay. Jeez. Yo, this is in real time, yo. Like, we going in for real, for real.
1: All right. No, so listen. It's time for the classic throwback. And today, we are going straight into that 90s R&B bag.
0: Okay.
1: You know the bag I'm talking about.
0: Yeah.
1: That one that you used to sit with your feet up on the wall and twirling the landline phone cord in your hands because you was on the phone talking to your crush. Or maybe you ain't never get a chance to talk to your crush, but you thought about them all the time, so you wrote their names and, you know, your first name, their last name, or vice versa in your book. Oh, your diary. Mm-hmm. Oh, 90s bag.
0: With your feet up, though. Oh, that's for y'all ladies.
1: Yeah. Got your legs crossed up on the wall. And you just, oh, you stop. You hang up. Yeah, all of that. That's what I'm talking about. So, now listen, this wasn't just a slow jam. This song right here went number one on the Billboard Hot 100 for 2 weeks in 1993. Mm. It also topped the top R&B chart. The record went platinum. And also, here's a little trivia for you, Jay.
0: Okay.
1: Songwriter and producer Brian Alexander Morgan originally wrote the song with Charlie Wilson, first name Charlie, last name Wilson, in mind. Uncle Charlie, right? And the inspiration came from a crush that he actually had on Shantae Moore.
0: Man.
1: Can you guess what this song is?
0: Weak.
1: How you know? Okay, yes, that's the song. But look, the pluck is Coco, she didn't even like the song at first.
0: Really?
1: Mm-hmm. Meanwhile, 33 years later, the rest of us are still getting weak in knees. Hello? Okay.
0: Yeah,
1: you got somebody that you weak for, Jay?
0: Not at the moment.
1: All right, well, we're going to work on that. Don't worry about it. Listen, it's your classic throwback. It's Weak, SWV, right here on The Vibe.
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The civil authorities have issued a blue alert for all of Texas beginning at 6:22 a.m. and ending at 6:22 p.m. Blue alert. Channel View, Texas. Suspect is Chase Patting, wanted for involvement in a serious injury of a law enforcement officer. 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
0: 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And it's time for your vitamin P. For positivity, of course. Hey, listen. I want to say this because it's Thursday, you know. Friday Junior.
1: That's yo. The first time I heard that.
0: Yeah, it's Friday Junior, so... You like that, huh? Yeah. All right, dude.
1: Dope and funny.
0: You had that one for free, Jay. Listen, this is your vitamin P, and today's reminder is simple. You are amazing. You are unstoppable, and you probably deserve a nap, okay? Yeah. But not right now.
1: Okay.
0: I want you to go out there, handle your business, chase your goals, and if all else fails, just keep saying, I got this, and so your brain believes you. Okay, sure. We're too close to Friday,
1: right.
0: Too close to the weekend, too close to be at the tide. Let's go. It's the wake up call. That's your vitamin P. It's your chaser right here on The Vibe.
1: You just coach him, man.

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0: turn it up.
1: When they stop, we're still catching a vibe.
0: You better act like you know, man.
2: Yeah.
1: On the all-new Vibe.
3: Yeah.
4: Okay. Put it down.

0: Amen. This is the wake-up call right here, only on the Vibe Houston's Culture. And it's time for that What's On Your Timeline. And Jess.
1: Hello.
0: What is looking like? You need me to do my thing or you gonna do your thing?
1: Okay.
0: Oh, you just got something special.
1: Well, no, I opened it. So my daughter went to school with this guy named Miles. Like, this was, so she met him and another girl named Ashley, like, before school started, and then they just been friends ever since. But when I opened up my Instagram, the first thing I saw was him. He is doing his thing. Oh, anyway, okay. Go. Well, I can go. I'll go.
0: Okay.
1: So, you know, Leo season is swiftly approaching.
0: Mm-hmm.
1: And your girl got, she happens to be a Leo. So that Leo behavior says, being a black woman and a Leo, baby, fearless ain't even the word.
0: Mm. You just all out there, bold with it.
1: Yeah.
0: Oh, okay.
1: All right. Okay. Top notch girls do the most, not the lesser.
0: Ah, look at you.
1: Hello.
0: Pimp C quoter?
1: Yeah. You know what it is.
0: Okay, okay, cool, cool. So, let me see, man, and this, what's on your timeline? Let me see what's on my TL. See what we got going down here. Oh, so you got some Pimp C.
1: I'm feeling it.
0: And some Bun B.
1: Yeah.
0: Okay, cool. So, man, we got Tank right here checking in on the Jasmine Brands page. It says, singer Tank says, social media followers are not fans. Tells artists to hit the streets if they want to touch real supporters. You know what? I agree. I've been saying this, you know, from an artist's perspective, like, sometimes you can have, you know, sad to say, artists with 100,000 followers on their page is what it look like, but, you know, can't sell out House of Blues or, mm-hmm. you know, the warehouse downtown. So it's like,
1: yeah,
0: you know, how are you, I understand your follower count, but a lot of artists don't have a foundation.
1: Mm-hmm.
0: You know what I'm saying? They ain't really been out here just in the streets touching the people. It's so funny how everybody's streets mm-hmm. and OG this and da-da-da. But, you know, you ain't tapping in with the people.
1: Yeah.
0: You don't want to do no community events. You this and that. But, oh, we got the streets.
1: Mm-hmm.
0: We got the hood. You know what I mean? So, yeah, I think Tank is, you know, not to go all the way in on that. But, yeah, I think Tank
1: I
0: is on
1: it.
0: Point. Yeah. Yeah. Mm-hmm. So, yeah. That's what's on my TL. Listen, let us know what's on your TL, man. 713-313-5771. Ladies and gentlemen, this is The Wake Up Call, only on The Vibe, Houston's Culture. Keep it locked.
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0: Hey you, late nights, we set a different type of vibe. 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
0: It's smooth, it's slow, and it'll put you in the mood. 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
4: 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And that's a vibe.
0: The vibe.
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0: Bit dip on a. I got way too much. 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I got way too much. I got way too much.
1: The Vibe, Houston's culture.
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0: I'm Miss Jessie, of course.
1: And it's your man, G. Xavier.
0: Listen, it's time for I'm Just Saying. Now, you know what this is, Jay, right?
1: Yeah.
0: It's the portion of the show.
1: Mm-hmm. Let them know.
0: Where we tackle life's mess. Maybe he got some relationship drama, family issues, everything in between, right?
1: Yeah.
0: Now, I might not have all the answers.
1: Right.
0: I'm just saying, let's talk about it.
1: Let's talk.
0: All right. So, I'm just saying, right? Not everybody deserves access to you. Sometimes we spend so much time trying to keep everybody happy that we actually forget about ourselves.
1: Mm, true.
0: So if someone only calls when they need something, or they drain your energy, or constantly bring chaos into your life, you know, it's okay to create some distance. Protecting your peace is not selfish. It's necessary. I'm just saying. I'm going to protect my peace at all costs. I don't know about you, but listen.
1: Yeah.
0: Okay.
1: Absolutely.
0: Yeah. So, let us know your thoughts. 713-313-5771 is the number. Hit us up.
1: Oh, we got a word today.
0: It's The Vibe.
1: Houston's culture.
2: Test me, test me. All right. You can cut out that other.

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1: The Vibe.
0: Hip hop.
2: R&B.
0: Oh, it's a vibe, yeah, yeah.
1: And Neo Soul.
3: Yo, Chief, they can't stop me from rapping, can they? Can they hop?

0: And throwbacks from the 90s, 9 a.m. till 2 p.m. We the best music. Don't miss our midday vibes, 9 a.m. till 2 p.m. Right here for Houston's culture.
1: The vibe. Damn, you hit the spot.
0: The vibe.
2: The vibe.
3: That's the vibe. That's the vibe.
0: The vibe. Houston's culture.
3: Vibe. Yeah.

0: Yes, sir. You know what's going down and you know what goes down around this time. Oh, yes. We're getting you ready for that cardiac mix. Jess, you ready?
1: I'm ready.
0: I'm talking about, are you really ready?
1: I'm really ready. I'm ready. I'm really ready. I'm ready, ready. I'm really, really, really, really ready like spaghetti.
0: Okay. Okay. Ready like spaghetti. I could use some spaghetti right now. I ain't going to even cap you. But matter of fact, that's what we should do as soon as DJ Cardiac, you know what I mean, gets this mix rolling. So we're going to let the man do what he does best. Ladies and gentlemen, turn your speakers all the way up. It's going down. It's about time to get ready for that cardiac mix by the one and only DJ Cardiac. Let's get into it. This is the Wake Up Call, only on The Vibe, Houston's culture. Ow!
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1: The vibes.
0: Oh, it's a vibe.
1: Easton's culture.
0: Yeah, yeah.
1: Listener powered.
0: I'm listening, baby. 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

0: This is the Wake Up Call right here, only on The Vibe, Houston's culture, and just as some operate insanity, some others like to crash out, and it's time for your crash out report. Jess.
1: Yes.
0: What they talking about?
1: Oh, okay. DoorDasher got caught on camera allegedly trying to steal a strawberry-shaped doormat after dropping off an order. Now, this lady thought she was slick, right? So she basically, she was in an apartment complex. Mm-hmm. The apartments, like obviously the doors are right across from each other.
0: Right.
1: And so she drops off the order, takes a picture, backs up, and then she walks back past the strawberry doormat. And then once she thinks she's out of view, like reaches under and yanks it. Right.
0: Mm-hmm. Yeah.
1: But the problem is door cameras.
0: Yeah.
1: Okay. Just because you're not in the frame doesn't mean we won't see the doormat mysteriously moving after you walk by, not even a split second ago.
0: Yeah, yeah.
1: So, of course, all of this was caught on camera. I mean, she probably could have boarded a Temu for like $7, but I find it funny and also sad at the same time, because we are living in an era where everything is on camera.
0: Yeah.
1: You know what I'm saying? And you ain't even got to be at home.
0: Right.
1: And they have motion detect. Like, come on, common sense.
0: Yeah.
1: Leave people's stuff alone.
0: Yeah.
1: Just leave it alone.
0: Right.
1: You know what I'm saying? So, it was cute, though, but she should have left them people's stuff alone. So, yeah.
0: Wow.
1: Mm-hmm.
0: All that for a strawberry-shaped doormat?
1: Yeah. It was cute.
0: Kind of crazy.
1: But you can't leave people's stuff alone, man. That's it. That's your crash out report.
0: For sure, man. Listen, we got more for you. This is the Wake Up Call, only on The Vibe, Houston's culture. Let's go.
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1: The used to press me on a kid color bus. Elsa Dundo and Perry. That's why I'm Perry now.

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Add RS and that's surely what we are. 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

0: Just like that, we're back.
1: Hey.
0: Tapped into the wake-up call with Miss Jessie, of course, and...
1: Your man, Jake Xavier.
0: And it's time for One's Gotta Go, Jay. We're doing platforms today.
1: Okay.
0: All right? So we got four platforms. We have Snapchat. We have Instagram. Well, WhatsApp. You know what? I'm going to switch out the WhatsApp for TikTok.
1: Okay.
0: Can we do that? All right. So Snapchat, Instagram, TikTok, and Facebook.
1: Okay.
0: How we feel about that?
1: You want me to go?
0: Yeah, you can go.
1: Snapchat. Get them out of there, quick.
0: Easy peasy.
1: Yeah, like Snapchat be getting you in trouble.
0: Yeah.
1: You know what I'm saying?
0: Snapchat has some really good filters.
1: Okay.
0: But here's a fun fact about Snapchat. Shout out to my daughter. What's up? At Odess Jazz on Instagram.
1: What up, Jazz?
0: She, you know, years ago when Snapchat like first came out, she had it on her phone. I wanted it on my phone. And do you know what she did?
1: What was that?
0: She put Snapchat Kids on my phone. So I never really got into Snapchat because my daughter was hating on me.
1: Wow.
0: But that's okay. So, but they have some really good filters. I do know that. But Snapchat, gotta go. All right.
1: Yeah.
0: So then that leaves us with TikTok, Instagram, and Facebook.
1: Yes.
0: All right. We're going to hop into some... We're going to hop into some tunes.
1: Yeah, some tunes, some jams.
0: Yeah, let's get into some music real quick. We're going to come back and tackle these other three. And I guess it's my turn next.
1: Absolutely. This is The Wake Up Call, only on The Vibe, Houston's Culture. Welcome to...

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1: Only on The Vibe.
0: We're in One's Gotta Go, the platform edition. And so we had Snapchat, we had the TikTok, we had Facebook and Instagram. Jay let Snapchat go. And I told a short story about my history with Snapchat. So right. I would have agreed with you.
1: Yeah.
0: Now, these other three, Facebook for me, like, I keep up with my family and stuff mostly on Facebook.
1: Yeah.
0: You know, or old, like, friends from school.
1: Yeah.
0: And stuff like that. Instagram, I'm more active on. But because they have the cross post thing, like, I can be on Instagram and post to Facebook and be, like, not on Facebook at all. You
1: right.
0: know what I'm saying?
1: Right.
0: And then, but TikTok, I got a little soft spot for TikTok. I do.
1: I'm sorry. The lyric of Aaliyah and the Originator just came to mind. You know that I got a thing for you. I just can't let go.
0: Oh, I got a thing for you, and I can't let go. Yeah, so I'm gonna hold on to TikTok.
1: Yo. Okay.
0: My bad. I'm going to hold on to TikTok, and I'm going to hold on to IG, and I'm going to let Facebook go.
1: Yeah, Facebook get a little, they get a little beside themselves. They get a little messy.
0: Yeah. You know, and it's like, I went into my notifications actually recently, and was like, I turned off my suggested for you.
1: Okay.
0: Because why? I don't know these people.
1: Right.
0: You know what I'm saying? Like, what do we have in common? So anyway, since then, my algorithm has been much better.
1: Yeah, yeah.
0: So,
1: the things they do to keep you on that app.
0: Yeah, nah. Mm-mm. So that's my answer. That's the long and short of it.
1: Right.
0: Facebook gotta go.
1: Ah, okay. So we got a little battle in this thing right now.
0: Yeah, we're gonna go to the comments when we come back.
1: Yeah.
0: Of course, we got TikTok and Instagram left. I got a feeling I know what people gonna say. A lot of people agree with me on Facebook though.
1: Okay.
0: Yeah. So keep it locked right here. It is the Wake Up Call.
1: On The Vibe, Houston's culture.
2: 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Oh! 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
3: Period.

0: Yes, we are still in this thing, man. This is the Wake Up Call, only on the Vibe, Houston's Culture. We're in One's Gotta Go, the social media platforms edition.
1: You know what?
0: Yeah,
1: social media platforms edition. I kept saying platforms. Yeah, social media.
0: Yeah.
1: You know, so we have these two left, and TikTok and Instagram, and I really don't know. Can't call it. What do you think, Jay? We're going to have to flip a coin, huh?
0: Yeah, we're going to have to do something. Flip a coin.
1: Well, let's really think about this, okay? So, I'm going to say, I'm going to treat it like this, right?
0: Yeah.
1: I've never had a thing happen where I felt like at any given moment you could take this away from me. Until they took TikTok away. So, right. It feels like a level of instability there that I just really can't fully get comfortable with the app.
0: Right.
1: Meantime, in between time, I'm going to do what I can and get what I can.
0: Okay.
1: Okay.
0: All right.
1: Instagram has been like a constant friend.
0: Well, a true friend indeed.
1: You know what I'm saying? Like, Instagram has been in there. They did make some changes and that left me a little confused on some days.
0: Uh-huh.
1: But I just don't know. TikTok, it's up in the air. Is it going to be there? Is it not going to be there?
0: Right.
1: That makes me feel unstable. So I would personally say TikTok got to go.
0: Got you. Well, you know, I hear your point. I don't know. I'm having a little tug of war here. I would have to say IG needs to go. Only because you can grow faster on TikTok. It's like ain't no hating on them.
1: You know what? You're right.
0: You know what I'm saying?
1: I do have more followers on TikTok.
0: You see? So I'm just saying, you know, I don't know what's going on with their algorithm, you know, with TikTok, but somehow people seeing you, and they just, you know, click that follow button.
1: Yeah.
0: And it's up and it's stuck.
1: Well, so while we at it, it's at Miss Jessie.
0: At her now.
1: on TikTok.
0: Yes.
1: But yeah. That would be my guess. So you said Instagram.
0: Yeah.
1: I'm saying TikTok. Let me see if I got a quarter.
0: Oh, what the people saying? You know what I'm saying?
1: Well, the people, I don't know what happened, but it looks like they really don't want to vote. Some person just put hearts up there. Like, what are you saying?
0: Oh, wow. Yeah, see.
1: We got one for TikTok. We got 1, 2, 3 for Instagram.
0: Okay.
1: Another for TikTok. TikTok.
0: Wow.
1: Yeah, so I think they actually agree with you.
0: So
1: TikTok.
0: Well, see, I was keeping TikTok though. That's what you
1: don't. I mean, I'm sorry, Instagram.
0: Okay,
1: my bad.
0: No, I was about to say, I'm like, oh, they going another way.
1: No. Instagram.
0: Okay.
1: Yeah. That looks like what they're holding on to. So I feel like it's, you know, a lot of maybe it's a lot of aunties in this because TikTok is the new thing, you know what I'm saying? So
0: okay.
1: But it's all good. All right.
0: Yeah, well, hey man, it's been another successful One's Gotta Go, and IG is out of there.
1: Yeah.
0: We are keeping TikTok, so hey people, put your phones up, do the latest dance, hit the latest trend. And let people know what's on your mind.
1: Yeah. 713-313-5771 is the number. Text us.
0: Yes.
1: It is the Wake Up Call.
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0: Hey you, late nights, we set a different type of vibe. 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

0: Hey, it is time for the good news story of the day. This is the wake-up call right here, only on the Vibe, Houston's culture. Jess, what it's looking like?
1: You know, I love a good pay-it-forward story. So,
0: oh, yeah, me
1: yeah.
0: too.
1: I mean, so there's a, I guess there's this Amazon, not I guess, this actually is a thing. Okay.
0: Okay.
1: So there's an Amazon driver in Charlotte.
0: Okay.
1: His name is Graylin Anthony, and he ranked among the top five most thanked drivers in Amazon's Alexa Thank My Driver program.
0: Wow.
1: Now, he received a $10,000 reward, and guess what he did instead of keeping it?
0: What's that?
1: Donated the entire amount to a local children's hospital.
0: Oh, that's dope.
1: So, yeah, turning customer appreciation into, like, a meaningful act of community support. Like, how can you not love that?
0: Yeah.
1: How can you not love that? So he has a heart of gold for sure. And, you know, you

0: he just paid it forward. You never know how much good you just provided. So shout out to, first of all, shout out to everybody, because Amazon works hard. That's the first thing. But I'm not taking away from that. I appreciate my Amazon drivers that come to my house multiple times a month. I'm not even going to say a day, but sometimes it's multiple times a day. Okay, no, just like, but no, like my brother, he just started working for Amazon, and this man works hard. They work. They get to it, right?
1: Yeah.
0: But I could imagine the level of support, customer service that this young man has provided, to the point where he won received $10,000,
1: right,
0: as a reward,
1: yeah,
0: for his service.
1: Yeah.
0: You know what I'm saying? So shout out to you, Graylin Anthony. Keep doing an amazing job. You know, the Lord is going to bless you real good.
1: Wow.
0: Okay. Yeah. So we love to see it. That's your good news story of the day right here on The Vibe.
1: Houston's culture.
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0: Yes, this is the wake-up call right here. Only on the Vibe, Houston's culture. Listen, man, we know y'all rocking out, vibing with us. But guess what, Jess?
1: Yeah.
0: Oh, you know, we got a special guest.
1: Oh, do we now?
0: Yes, yes. That's going to, you know, grace us with their presence.
1: You know what? I'm excited.
0: Yeah.
1: I'm excited. Can't wait. And I know you're going to love it. I'm going to love it. We going to love it.
0: For sure.
1: Because that's what we do.
0: For sure. So in just a few minutes, listen, you're going to hear from my special guest. Y'all stick around. In the meantime, keep it locked. Turn the volume all the way up. This is The Wake Up Call. 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
0: 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And it's time for your vitamin P. For positivity, of course. Hey, listen. I want to say this because it's Thursday, you know. Friday Junior.
1: That's yo. The first time I heard that.
0: Yeah, it's Friday Junior, so... You like that, huh? All right, dude.
1: Dope and funny.
0: You had that one for free, Jay. Listen, this is your vitamin P, and today's reminder is simple. You are amazing, you are unstoppable, and you probably deserve a nap, okay? Yeah. But not right now.
1: Okay.
0: I want you to go out there, handle your business, chase your goals, and if all else fails, just keep saying, I got this, until your brain believes you. Okay? Sure. We're too close to Friday.
1: Right.
0: Too close to the weekend. Too close to be acting tired. Let's go. It's the wake-up call. That's your vitamin P. It's your chaser. Right here on The Vibe.
1: He's this culture, man.

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1: Still catching a vibe on the all new vibe.
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0: That's right. This is the Wake Up Call, only on The Vibe. Houston's Coach, as you can tell, we having some fun up in here.
1: Always
0: but
1: the time.
0: The fun has to stop. Well, at least for us right
1: I'm
0: now.
1: Really sad about that.
0: Yeah.
1: I'm really sad about that. But we're going to come back tomorrow and have some more fun.
0: Absolutely.
1: So that's a silver lining in that, right?
0: For sure. For sure.
1: But for now, we got to get out the way and make room for...
0: Nasheeba Lovelace.
1: My girl, she going to lace you up real quick. One time for the one time.
0: Yes.
1: You can reach me at... It's Miss Jessie on Instagram. Hit the link tree in my bio. Just happen to all the other links and all the things that you need to keep up with your girl. See what I got going on now.
0: Already.
1: Where can they find you, Jay?
0: Of course, get at me at Jay Xavier Official on that IG. And for all things Vibe, make sure you get at us at The Vibe Houston on that Instagram. You know what I'm talking about?
1: Wow, what accent is that?
0: I don't know. I think it's from Argentina somewhere. Something like that. Yeah.
1: Now I'm hungry. All right, we gotta go.
0: Let's get them quesadillas or quesadillas.
1: Hey, catch us tomorrow. Peace, y'all.
0: Yes. Holla.
2: Thank you, far too kind.

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4: It's the vibe, the culture, and it's the day party with Nasheeba Lovelace. Thank you all for joining me on this Thursday morning. 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
4: In to feel the body getting fuller, breathing out to feel the release of any tension, breathing in, feeling alive and awake, breathing out, feeling muscles relaxing, breathing in, feeling alive and awake, breathing out, feeling muscles relaxing. Thank you all for joining me on this throwback Thursday, aka Friday Eve. We are almost to the weekend, y'all. And of course, it would not be the day party if I didn't start things off with an H-Town block with the one, the only, the legendary R&B group H-Town. I shared with you guys recently that I met the two surviving members, G.I. and Shazam, this past Friday. And man, it felt great to meet legends. They helped to shape the change of R&B music in the early to mid 90s. And I'm forever grateful. First up, we've got Part-Time Lover right here on The Vibe.

Black is slow. Rest in power to Dino Connors. He was the former lead singer of H-Town. Unfortunately, we lost him in 2003 due to a car accident. Rest in power to Dino. It's been more than 20 years and it is still very much gone too soon. To wrap up our H-Town block on this Throwback Thursday, we have a more recent single from them. It's still a throwback because it is Throwback Thursday. This one is called Super Love by H-Town, right here on The Vibe.

It's the vibe, the culture, and it's the day party with Nasheeba Lovelace. We're keeping the R&B vibes going on this throwback Thursday in our H-Town block. We've got a split block. I've got half Ideal and half Century, both R&B groups also from H-Town. First up, we've got Whatever. After that, Get Gone. After that, Can't Get Enough and Say That.

Just test Daisy with the other.

was Feels Good by Tony Tony Tony. We're in the middle of our Tony Tony Tony block on this Throwback Thursday, keeping the R&B vibes going. You know what doesn't feel good? The fact when people perish and then the living family members are arguing over the estate. A judge has temporarily frozen distributions from Dwayne Wiggins' $700,000 estate as a contentious legal battle unfolds among his family members following his passing from March of last year. Dwayne Wiggins is one of the original members of Tony Tony Tony, and unfortunately, he passed away last year due to bladder cancer, a battle that he did privately. He didn't tell the world until he was gone. And unfortunately, his family members have been fighting over the money that he's left behind. Hopefully, they can resolve whatever issue and that the money goes to the family members that deserve it. Rest in power to Dwayne Wiggins. Up next in our Tony Tony Tony block, we've got It Never Rains in Southern California. It rains here in the H.

I am single, like a single dollar bill, single like a Pringle right now. But the next time I'm in a relationship, I'm definitely going to use that song. Wrapping up our Tony block on this Throwback Thursday. I love this song. I also love when Ludacris sampled this song to do Splash Waterfalls. I'm working on getting that added to the library, y'all. We've got Whatever You Want right here.

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That was You're the One by SWV. We're in the middle of our SWV block on this Throwback Thursday. I felt like it was only right. We're keeping the R&B vibes going, and we're going from one R&B group that is a trio to another R&B group that is a trio. Congrats to SWV. They just added a second performance in Pretoria, South Africa, due to high demand. They added a second show after their first show sold fast. They will be performing on October 30th and 31st in South Africa. Kudos to the ladies from performing in the motherland. That's cool. That's major. Up next, we've got Use Your Heart right here on The Vibe.

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1: It's The Vibe, the culture, and it's the day party with Nasheeba Lovelace. We're keeping the 90s R&B vibes going on this Throwback Thursday. Up next, we've got the legendary in their own right, Jodeci. Now, for those of you that are fans, they will be here in the H in November. November 29th, they will be at the Arena Theater. So you still got some time to get your tickets. I'm going to see if I can get some comp tickets because I do love me some Jodeci. First up is Come and Talk to Me, the remix, right here.

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1: Hit me. All the chronic in the world can even mess with you. You're the ultimate high. You understand, baby?

was Fiendin' by Jodeci. Wrapping up our Jodeci block on this Throwback Thursday. Y'all know I love this song, and I love it more than Fiendin'. Side note, shout out to and happy belated birthday to Devontae Swing, a member of Jodeci. He put the F in fine back in the day. Y'all know how Genuine was fine, and to me, he's still fine today. But Genuine got some of his genuine fine from Devontae. That's what I think. But he is a Libra, and he recently celebrated his birthday. Have y'all ever heard the story about how the studio was when they created Freakin' You? They literally brought the ladies in the studio, and some freaky deaky stuff was going on in the studio as they were recording the song. As the story goes, Devontae wanted the members to have some actual inspiration in real time. Freaking You, right here on The Vibe.

0: Hey, that was Tell Me by Drew Hill. We're in the middle of our Drew Hill block on this Throwback Thursday. You know, I love to hear and see the different legendary black artists are going on tour. Drew Hill is currently preparing for their upcoming multimedia concert residency called The History of R&B Starring Drew Hill. Their first tour date is going to be at the Seneca Niagara Event Center on Saturday, March 6, 2027. Those tickets will go on sale starting next month. Oh, which is now, because we're already in October. Time flies, y'all. So yeah, if y'all love some Drew Hill, and you want to go see the beautiful Niagara Falls, I went once. Very, very nice. Stunning. I didn't even get on the boat, but it's nice. It's worth seeing once in your lifetime. Up next in our Drew Hill block, we've got In My Bed. Now, I know some of y'all like the remix, but I like the original. In My Bed by Drew Hill, right here on The Vibe.
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6: It's The Vibe, the culture, and it's the day party with Nasheeba Lovelace. It's noon, so it's time for These Are My Thoughts. Now, this is regarding the reboot to A Different World. I love the original. It's a different world and where you come from. If you're new here, I love to rewatch different black sitcoms, and I always have A Different World in heavy rotation. I have not watched the reboot yet. I know, y'all. I know. I've been a little busy, and it's hard to break me out of the pattern of rewatching the old sitcoms. I'm currently rewatching Family Matters for the umpteenth time, but I have it on the short list. I'm going to get to it. But the internet has been ablaze. They've been talking about how Jasmine Guy, the main character from the original series, about how different she looks today. The original cast has been doing press runs in addition to the cast of the reboot, and people on the internet really know how to be mean, really know how to be not nice. There have been so many comments about Jasmine Guy's physical appearance, about how she has aged, and it got to a point where Jasmine had to address the comments. She had to shut the haters up. First of all, she was in her 20s when she played Whitley Gilbert. She was in her 20s playing an 18-year-old. And secondly, I know black folks love to be like, you know, black don't crack. She is biracial. She is black and she is Portuguese. Not to say that biracial can't crack, but in some instances, regardless of whether you black, white, mixed, whatever, some people are just going to age more than others, and that's okay. Jasmine Guy is in her 60s. This really sheds light on a larger conversation. Why is it that in the media and in the public eye, women are not allowed to age? Not gracefully, just age, period. If a man ages, if he gets a little gray, even if he goes bald, if he puts on some weight, oh, he's distinguished, oh, he's seasoned. But if it's a woman, if she doesn't look like 20 years ago, if she doesn't look like half her age or a third of her age, y'all shame her. And especially in the black community, but ironically, on the flip side, they just had the VMAs this past weekend, and Madonna, no shade to the material girl, but Madonna, she is knocking on 70 and keeps getting all these surgeries to try and look young, but she looked everything except young. She looked like everything except young on that VMA stage, and the internet was roasting her as well. So if y'all can roast Madonna for not looking like no spring chicken, then y'all should show some grace for Jasmine Guy. It's a shame that she even had to address the scuttlebutt talking about her looks, but let women age gracefully and just let them age, period. A woman is beautiful at any point and at any phase in her life. You hear me? Now, I use my, you know, oils and skin creams and all the things so I can preserve how I look now for the next 30 years. But you think I'ma dye my locks when they turn gray? Negative. I'ma rock a little salt and pepper. It shows wisdom. It shows that I can be distinguished. So kudos to you, Jasmine Guy. And shake them haters off. You're still beautiful. We still love Whitley Gilbert. I still love me some A Different World. No lie, a part of the reason why I have not watched the reboot yet, I don't want to be disappointed if it's not good. Because, you know, reboots aren't always good. But everyone has been raving about it, so I'm going to get to it, y'all. But that's all I got for These Are My Thoughts today. We're going to get back to our Jagged Edge block. We had started with Promise. Up

Walked Out of Heaven by Jagged Edge to my hood ninjas. They love this song. It's not one of my favorites by them, but black folks love them some Walked Out of Heaven. And great news to my Jagged Edge fans, they are also preparing to go on tour, but it's going to be their international tour, and they have a single out right now called Just Might Get It, which is new, which we don't have. But if you are traveling abroad, get ready to see Jagged Edge. They will be in Birmingham, Manchester, and London starting in December. Wrapping up our Jagged Edge block on this Throwback Thursday, we've got Don't Mess With My Man by Nivea featuring Jagged Edge right here on The Vibe.

The civil authorities have issued a child abduction emergency for all of Texas. Wilson TX, Bender TX, Kamal TX, Madonna TX, Guadalupe TX, and Dexter TX, beginning at 12:09 p.m. Thursday, October 1st and ending at 12:09 p.m. Friday, October 2nd. Local Amber Alert. Missing child from San Antonio.

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It's the vibe, the culture, and it's the day party with Nasheeba Lovelace. That was Only You by 112 featuring the Notorious B.I.G. Rest in power to him. We are in the middle of our 112 block on this Throwback Thursday. The group is active as a duo featuring founding members Michael Keith and Slim Scandrick. Unfortunately, Q is still not participating, and neither is the other original member. I guess Q Parker and the other two active members are still beefing. It's a shame, but half of the original group is out here touring. Up next, y'all know how I feel about this song. Anywhere. This is my jam, my favorite 112 song. Anywhere, right here on The Vibe.

was Just a Friend by Mario. We are in our Mario block on this Throwback Thursday, and kudos to Mario. He has been accompanying Chris Brown and Usher Raymond on their R&B tour. He has been singing backup on a lot of different dates on tour. Kudos to him and to Tank. They're smart men. They are very smart men. They don't have to pay the overhead costs of being on tour, and they get to be featured with two other heavy hitters and get into the bag, making some coin off of it. I'm not mad at it. Up next in our Mario block, we're going from Just a Friend to Let Me Love You. Isn't that how men do? Let Me Love You by Mario, right here on The Vibe.

That was So Sick by Ne-Yo. That was his breakout hit single that started his solo singing career after he had been a songwriter for other established artists. Well, I don't know who's sicker, Ne-Yo or the woman that is currently suing him. Ne-Yo is currently facing a personal injury lawsuit after a delivery worker alleged she was mauled by his dog at his Atlanta area home. Now, if Ne-Yo's dog did bite the woman, she is entitled to compensation. Prayers to her. I'm sure she needs the money on for her medical bills, especially if that dog, really tore her up. Now, if the woman's claims are false, then Ne-Yo just needs to lawyer up and to pay them top dollar. But prayers to that delivery worker, and hopefully she can heal and recover and get paid. Ne-Yo is also been expanding into country music. He is working on a new project called Highway 79, and he recently performed in Nashville. I guess a lot of R&B artists are hopping on the country wave. I mean, I'm not mad at it, but I don't really listen to country, so it don't make me know, never mind. Up next in our Ne-Yo block on this Throwback Thursday, we've got one of my favorites, Sexy Love, right here on The Vibe.

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And all the ladies say. 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
3: It's the vibe, the culture, and it's the day party with Nasheeba Lovelace. We're keeping the R&B vibes going on this throwback Thursday, but in this last hour, it's all about the ladies. First up, we have the very talented and very beautiful Victoria Monet. Her highly anticipated next studio album called The Frequency of Love drops tomorrow, y'all. I can't wait to give it a listen. I loved all the singles so far. We don't have any of those singles. Reach Out, Juicy, and Let Me, all bangers in their own right. First up, we have On My Mama right here on

That was Smoke by Victoria Monet featuring Lucky Day. I had all the smoke for Lucky Day yesterday. Sorry, not sorry. I had to give him a good tongue lashing over that snippet of him being interviewed saying he left that woman at that date. Wrapping up our Victoria Monet block on this Throwback Thursday, we've got Party Girls featuring Buju Banton right here on The Vibe.

That was ICU by Coco Jones, now Coco Mitchell, since she recently got married. She has dropped 2 new singles, but no word on when her next album is coming. I like Lover Girl, Lover, Lover, Lover, Lover Girl. We don't have that either. And then Body So T, Body So T. I like that song as well. We don't have either. Coco recently expressed her uncertainty about what direction to go in with her music. And, you know, Coco is a beautiful, talented singer. I feel like she doesn't get enough exposure, especially it doesn't match the level of vocal range and talent that she has. Now, if you ask me, I think a part of the problem is she needs a stylist. All right. She's been doing better the past year or so, but Coco needs a stylist. I know her and her mom are thick as thieves, but Momager, y'all gonna have to break off some bread to get her connected with somebody. I'm not saying that she got to be with Colin Carter, because I know he probably cost a pretty penny after styling Cardi B. But she needs to get a stylist. She's been ramping up the sex appeal a little bit, which is appreciated. You can do tasteful sexy, Coco. We like tasteful sexy, which taste is coming up later in the block. But up next is Here We Go, Uh-Oh, right here on The Vibe.

That was Focus by Her. We're in our Her block on this Throwback Thursday. Last but certainly not least, y'all gonna think I'm crazy. The first time I heard Focus, it made me think about

That's a Ying Yang Twins song featuring Avant, for those of you that don't know. The harp strings and bedroom boom makes me think of Focus. So every time I hear Focus, I think about that song. And the lyrics and bedroom boom is crazy. I couldn't get that played on here, even if it was censored. But yes, last but certainly not least, her is so talented. She recently was featured on the Jennifer Hudson Show, and we know that she can play the guitar, that she can play the piano. She also played the automaton, a toy keyboard, a mini electric guitar, and a kazoo. So talented, so beautiful, and I'm so glad she stopped wearing those shades so we could see her face. Up next in our Her block, we've got Could Have Been featuring Bryson Tiller right here on The Vibe.

0: when they stop, we still catching a vibe. These rhymes and life, that's always what a soul was all about. On the all-new Vibe.
1: It's the Vibe, the culture, and it's the day party with Nasheeba Lovelace. Unfortunately, it's time for me to end the show, but not before I do the one-minute positive affirmation. Let's go. I am strong, capable, and resilient. I am strong, capable, and resilient. I am worthy of love, happiness, and success. I am worthy of love, happiness, and success. I am grateful for all the good in my life. I am grateful for all the good in my life. I am constantly learning and growing. I am constantly learning and growing. I am constantly learning and growing. I am constantly learning and growing. Thank you all for joining me on this Throwback Thursday, aka Friday Eve. We are almost to the weekend, y'all. I'm raising the roof. We are almost there. We're already in October. It's a matter of time. We're going to blink, and then it's going to be Christmas time, and then it's going to be 2027. So get your affairs in order. Get your ducks in a row. Finish the year strong, y'all. I'll be back tomorrow, of course, for Feature Friday, a.k.a. Friday, TGIF. Thank God Friday is right around the corner. I've got one more Her song for y'all, a bonus track. I've got Intimidated by K. Tronada featuring Her. Stay cool, stay hydrated, and I'll be back tomorrow. Peace.

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0: Frank. 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
1: Frank. 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

0: Love. Add RS and that's surely what we are. 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

trying. Put you down on some real without even trying. 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However I feel about it, just how I feel about it, you know what I'm saying? I ain't too much gotta do no explaining. What's going on?

0: Hey you, late nights, we set a different type of vibe. Sit back, relax, or Netflix and chill. You know what I mean. Monday through Thursday, from 11 at night till 1 a.m.
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2: 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Damn, you hit the spot.
0: The Vibe. The Vibe.

0: from time to spill again. 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
1: Communication coming in. Too much that I can't communicate with all of them. I do wish I had scientist or engineer friends. Let's go. Get out of here, petrol is cheaper than it's ever been. And then, who's to say when art will end? All I know is when the portrait painted, better have your portion of the rent. A dollar more and you will get upgraded. When you think you've made it, you are then just tolerated, overrated. Hope I'm 80 when I get my second win. Small potatoes, all I ate before potato chips would cut my corner lips. Operator, operator, I would pray that you connect me to a sip of sangria, Zambia, camera, cameo, hand me a handful of hips. A stamina, stampede of happily happenings, dabbling into a blip. The neon, beyond the ambience, be honest, you promise that you will live. Do summers ever forget? Put your muscle like a kid. We'll make a trip. Do jump on and hit a split. Hookers don't really do. Duke Ellington in it. Rebelling is like an itch. Oh,
2: I'ma live forever.
0: Yeah, that's shaped like a teardrop. I got the streets in the head like fly, just like a sky.

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That motherfucker soft, you ain't gotta tell me it's real. I know I can tell. 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

0: Hey, you. 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
0: In the kitchen, we ain't even make it to the master room.
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1: Yeah, my body different, when I'm over, yeah, I'm an animal.
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0: For sure. 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
1: For sure.

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3: Yep.
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0: Sydney in a savage hole. 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

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Like we in Future Cup.

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We now rejoin The Vibe in progress.